it just feel good to be here? Love that track. Feel good from Megan and the Birdwatcher out of Minnesota. Going to see them in a couple weeks at Live In Music Festival, September 19th in Minnesota, ERX Motor Park in Elk River, opening up for 90s Country Powerhouse Blackhawks. That's going to be a lot of fun. LiveInMusicFestival.com for tickets. Again, September 19th, Megan and the Birdwatcher on the big stage. That's going to be a good one. All right, Danny Grouse out of Iowa here, a debut. Now, we saw or heard from him a few years ago when he won Song of the Year, Man on a Mountain. Such a cool experience, and for him to accept that award in Iowa was really neat a few years back, and he's certainly known as a great songwriter in the organization. Wrote a song here, kind of, I guess I would say, he served our country, I should say, I think in the Navy for like 6 or 7 years, then as a civilian for another 20 or so, and I think just like, if anybody ever gives you grief for, you know, not being a patriot or whatever, this is sort of his response to that, and it's called Higher. Really love the track. If you've ever served, I think you'll probably love this one. Danny Grouse, Higher on Midwest Country Music Originals, the debut. Take a listen.

Danny Grouse, Higher Midwest Country Music Originals debut out of Iowa. You know, I feel like if you served our country, you still get the opportunity to be, you know, to have your opinions or to be, I don't want to say critical or whatever, but it's like, hey, man, like you just like anybody else, you get a chance to say, hey, like this is my piece and this is what I think of whatever it might be. And that doesn't mean your flag doesn't fly as high as possible. So cool stuff there from Danny Grouse. Again, thanks for your service, my friend. Appreciate you very much, not only for your service, but, you know, speaking your mind and doing your thing. That's really what servicemen and women, you know, fight for, right? Is the freedom to be able to say what we feel. So Danny Grouse, Higher, congratulations, man, a debut here, Midwest Country Music Originals. All right, a couple more debuts. We got Robbie Michael coming up, Rachel Swain too, Kira King. It's all coming up. Stay here, Midwest Country Music Originals.

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Dan and Shay. September 13th, Mystic Lake Amphitheater. Another concert that kicks from Cat.

Kira King, Drive a Truck, Midwest Country Music Originals. Love that track. She's out of Wisconsin, spends a lot of time, though, in Nashville, Tennessee. All right, again, it's local, regional, independent country music. Robbie Michael up here with a debut. We remember him from Damn Dog, that a couple months back with a debut. This is a little different type of track called Simplified, but still got that sound. He really sounds like the dude from Confederate Railroad. I think it's Danny Shirley. I'm going to look it up right now. Robbie Michael, a debut right here out of Iowa, Simplified on Midwest Country Music Originals.

like that song can resonate with a lot of folks, right? It's a simplified kind of life. That is Robbie Michael debut out of Iowa, Midwest Country Music Originals. And I did look it up. Confederero lead singer is Danny Shirley. I feel like Robbie's got a vibe like him for sure. And shout out to all the folks in Iowa for radio stations playing these tunes and stuff like that. And again, Robbie Michael, simplified Midwest Country Music Originals. All right, heading over to Illinois now. Back-to-back debuts. Why not? Let's do it. Rachel Swain, great vocalist here, good songwriter as well. Rachel Swain, Ghost, here at debut Midwest Country Music Originals.

Yo, congrats on that debut there. Ghost from Rachel Swain on Midwest Country Music Originals. I feel like every time I hear another Rachel Swain track, like I like it and maybe like it even more. I feel like that's the sign of a great artist is when you keep hearing more of their music and you like it more and more. So again, Rachel Swain, Ghost, making its debut here, Midwest Country Music Originals. All right, let's turn this one off. Ben Johnson, Backwood Critics, Midwest Country Music Originals. Go.

0: 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New to the organization, I think, this year. So hope to see them at the award show in La Crosse coming up, of course, in May. Plenty of things going on in the organization between now and then, but never too early to get it on your calendar. May 1st is the award show itself in La Crosse, Wisconsin, again, back at the La Crosse Center. All right, we come back. Aaron Newsom coming up. Shane Martin, too. 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

It's that Dead Animal Bar. I dig it's here in New Smyrna, Illinois. Midwest Country Music Originals. I just can't wait to have a beer at Bob and Ringo's Dead Animal Bar at some point in time. All right, Shane Martin, speaking of beer, in one beer, out the other. Dig this one. Not in one ear, in one beer.

0: little things from The Simple Remedy out of Illinois, Midwest Country Music Originals. Kind of that Americana style, rootsy a little bit. Loving what they're doing. The Simple Remedy out of Illinois. More on them later. All right, we'll leave you with the reigning entertainer of the year, Dan Lapine. Got a neon dream. Love to hear it. Love to hear his style and his sound and everything. Out of Wisconsin, Dan Lapine, Neon Dream, Midwest Country Music Originals. My name is PT. Thanks so much for listening. We'll talk to you next week.
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Jordan Davis and Luke Bryan on Cat 98.9. It's out of here, hanging out with you on this Sunday night. Hope everybody's had a good weekend so far. I got Florida Georgia Line coming up. Chase Matthew as well. Hardy on deck for right now. Kenny Chesney.

Mystic Lake Amphitheater coming up on Sunday, September 13th. We've got your chance to win your free tickets with us every single morning. Make sure you're listening to Win Dan and Shay passes. Good luck from the Cat.

Russell and Ella Langley. That's Jaded on Cat 98.9. Tyler here, hanging out on this Sunday night with you. Hope everybody's had a good weekend so far. I got Luke Combs coming up in a few right now. Gary Allen, Cat 98.9.

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Dan and Shay. September 13th, Mystic Lake Amphitheater. Another concert that kicks from Cat.

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Tyler here, rolling along with you on this Sunday night. Hope everybody's had a good weekend so far. I got Morgan Wallen and Post Malone on deck right now. Russell Dickerson.

0: Mystic Lake Amphitheater coming up on Sunday, September 13th. We've got your chance to win your free tickets with us every single morning. Make sure you're listening to win Dan and Shay passes. Good luck from the Cat.
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Vincent Mason on Cat 98.9. Tyler here, hanging out on this Sunday night with you. I got Luke Combs on deck right now. New Cole Swindell. It's called Girl Dad.

Cat 98.9. Tata here, hanging out on this Sunday night with you. Hope everybody's had a good weekend so far. I got Dylan Scott coming up in a few. Still a lefty as well. Right now, Rascal Flatts, Fast Cars and Freedom. 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

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Dan and Shay. September 13th, Mystic Lake Amphitheater. Another concert that kicks. From

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1: Thomas Rhett on Cat 98.9. Tyler here. Thanks for rolling along with me on this Sunday night. Hope everybody's had a good one so far. I got Bailey Zimmerman kicking off the 10 o'clock hour right now. Riley Green.

Luke Combs on Cat 98.9. Tyler here, hanging out with you on this Sunday night. Hope everybody's had a good weekend so far. I got Jason Aldean coming up. Tyler Howard on deck. Right now, Dan and Shay.

Megan Maroney on Cat 98.9. Time of year, hanging out with you on this Sunday night. Always a pleasure. I got Zach John King coming up. Chris Stapleton on deck. Right now, Ella Langley and Morgan Wallen.

98.9, Tyler here. Thanks for hanging out with me on this Sunday night. I got George Burge and Luke Bryan coming up. Morgan Wallen in Florida Georgia Line. John Morgan as well, but right now, Eric Church. Cat 98.9.

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Dan and Shay. September 13th, Mystic Lake Amphitheater. Another concert that kicks from Cat.

Bryce on Cat 98.9. Tata here rolling along with you on this Sunday night. I got Luke Combs kicking off the 11 o'clock hour right now. Tucker Wetmore.

0: live. Mystic Lake Amphitheater coming up on Sunday, September 13th. We've got your chance to win your free tickets with us every single morning. Make sure you're listening to win Dan and Shay passes. Good luck from the Cat.
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Cat 98.9, Tyler here, hanging out on this Sunday night with you. Wrapping up the weekend. I got Kane Brown coming up. Eli Young Band on deck. Right now, Graylin James. Cat 98.9.

Shane Brown on Cat 98.9. Tyler here, hanging out on this Sunday night with you. I got Kenny Chesney coming up. Old Dominion as well. Ella Langley on deck, but right now, Little Big Ten.

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September 13th, Mystic Lake Amphitheater. Another concert that kicks. From Cat.

0: Mystic Lake Amphitheater coming up on Sunday, September 13th. We've got your chance to win your free tickets with us every single morning. 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

0: 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Another concert that kicks from Cat. 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

0: Mystic Lake Amphitheater coming up on Sunday, September 13th. We've got your chance to win your free tickets with us every single morning. 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

0: 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September 13th, Mystic Lake Amphitheater. Another concert that kicks from Cat.
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0: What's up? It's Big D and Bubba. And get ready. Dan and Shay live. Mystic Lake Amphitheater coming up on Sunday, September 13th. We've got your chance to win your free tickets with us every single morning. 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

0: 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Another concert that kicks from Cat.
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0: 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Another concert that kicks from Cat.
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0: Mystic Lake Amphitheater coming up on Sunday, September 13th. 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

0: lunar sunrise, and for all the people back on Earth, in the beginning, God created the heaven and the earth, and God said, let there be light, and there was light, and God bless all of you on the good earth.
1: Roger, what? Low proceeding.
2: Roger.
1: Roger.
2: Roger. Roger. Roger. Roger. Roger. Roger. Roger. Roger. Roger. Roger. Roger. Roger. Roger. Roger. Roger. Roger. Roger. Roger. Roger. Roger. Roger. Roger. Roger. Roger. Roger. Roger. Roger. Roger. Roger. Roger. Roger. Roger. Roger. Roger. Roger. Roger. Roger. Roger. Roger. Roger. Roger. Roger. Roger. Roger. Roger. Roger. Roger. Roger. Roger. Roger. Roger. Roger. Roger. Roger. Roger. Roger. Roger. Roger. Roger. Roger. Roger. Roger. Roger. Roger. Roger. Roger. Roger. Roger. Roger. Roger. Roger. Roger. Roger. Roger. Roger. Roger. Roger. Roger. Roger. Roger. Roger. Roger. Roger. 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
2: Little Big Town, it's a part of them anyway. 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
4: Wait a minute, man. You're throwing in all this science. Did you just insult me and I didn't know it?
2: Yeah, oh, yeah. Pretty much, yeah. Yeah. Jimmy and I went to the same college together. Trust me, we're idiots, both of us. We didn't get anything. Hey, did you ever graduate?
5: I haven't been to ask you. That's true.
2: And did you ever graduate?
4: Hell no.
2: I didn't think so. I didn't either. I did a year. I did a year and got completely into radio.
4: I mean, I went in debt and had a great time. But
2: oh, you didn't go. Oh my gosh, you paid to go to Lee?
4: Well, yeah. Can you believe it?
2: Wow, I was on a scholarship.
4: Horrible deal. I'm sure you were.
5: Man, I'm right there with y'all. I went 1 year and didn't finish at Arkansas State, so I went straight. I went to radio too. It was weird.
2: I didn't know that you did radio out of college.
5: Right here, Phil Stevens. Right here, Phil on the Hill.
4: Phil on the Hill.
3: Phil on the Hill is great. Phil Stevens was your radio name.
2: Phil on the
5: Hill.
2: That
5: was my radio name. That's right.
4: That was in Nashville, right?
5: All Your Life, My Favorites from Yesterday and Today.
2: Wow, you still got it. Look at you, man.
4: Hey, guess what? Also,
2: what?
4: He had a job one time that, which this is really hilarious to me. He had to turn on the AM station in the morning.
2: Oh, yeah?
3: No, we had to do that.
4: So, yeah. That's the guy you want to leave that responsibility to.
5: Yeah. When 7 a.m. rolled around and the station wasn't on, the old ladies were calling in. It was bad.
2: Dude, bad. Hey, man, on the weekends, we had a little daytimer station, too, a little AM 1000-watt Christian station, and the Christian voice of the Cumberland. And me and my buds in high school, I had keys to the station, so I would go there at like midnight. It's been off the air for hours. And some of these older ladies, they would just leave their radio on all the time. And so it would just be kind of static or like just a...
3: I'm sure that's nice and calming to sleep to.
5: Yeah.
2: We used to turn on...
5: a version of white noise.
2: Yeah. We would turn the station on at like midnight and then scream into the microphone.
6: Hello! I'm here! Can anyone hear me?
2: And then we return it. Then we would turn it off.
4: That's hilarious.
5: That's amazing because they would do that and they would leave their radios on and the alarm clock was to wake up at 6.
2: That's right.
5: With the anthem and da-da-da.
2: Yeah. That's good stuff.
5: I miss that a lot.
2: Why are y'all calling? Do y'all have something going on? You have a new song, new music? What's happening? Oh, we got you.
4: I don't know, man. We got all kinds of stuff.
5: Got a new album coming out.
2: That's right. Little Big Town has a new album. It's coming out. It's called It's a Dying Art and it's out Friday, August 28th. Philip and Jimmy from Little Big Town. We'll talk more of them coming up next. Hang on.
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2: This is the best of Big D and Bubba.
1: Little Big Town, they've got a new album that's out on Friday, August 28th. It's A Dying Art is the name of it. It's good, man.
3: So why do you think
2: we've been listening to it.
1: Yeah, we've been kind of tracking some.
2: I think there's three songs too many on it, though.
1: Yeah, you got so many songs on it. It's a lot of y'all. Is there anybody else on there?
4: Kelsey Ballerini was singing on that little track right there. And, you know, we had to include three more songs.
1: All right.
2: Since you shared.
5: I guess we'll go back with that feedback. Thanks.
1: Yeah.
5: I'll let you tell Karen.
2: I'm not telling Karen nothing. I'm scared of Karen.
5: Don't you?
2: You should be.
1: Oh, Karen is strong. Karen's at that's a dangerous woman, Jimmy. Like, she is. Bubba's right. Like,
2: the reason he's still married is because he's afraid to ever get divorced.
1: Has she ever pulled a knife on you or anything? Honest, serious. I'm not even joking.
5: No, dude, she doesn't have to go that far. It's, you know, it's the psychological fear.
1: Oh, yeah. She's like a CIA interrogator.
2: She gaslighting you?
5: Years.
1: Yeah. And then you got Kimberly. She's just like a pixie. Just kind of.
4: Yeah, she's really the CIA's best agent.
1: That's right. It's the ones you don't read.
5: The darkest.
1: That's exactly right. I thought it was so great that you got to do the Alan Jackson final concert.
5: Oh, man. What a night.
1: What, take us through that. Like, what was your day like? Did you get to spend any time with him before or after at all?
4: Afterwards.
5: We got to just for a minute afterwards. Of course, it had been a long day. Everyone involved was there for a long time, but. Man, it was really incredible to watch.
4: Yeah.
5: Like, all of us hanging out kind of on the side, just watching and, you know, understanding what that means, like him walking away. It was just really...
1: Man, when he walked away, when he stopped and turned back...
5: Oh, my God, dude. The shot on the screen, all of it, it was just so emotional. And he sounded so phenomenal.
4: Sounded so good.
5: Oh, my God, he sounded so good.
4: He was having fun. He was having so much fun, you could feel it, you know.
5: He and his band, I thought, held it together so well, because I would have been an emotional wreck. I'd have been embarrassing myself. Snotting all over the microphone.
4: Snobbing on the steel guitar.
1: And then you're walking around and you go, oh, there's George Strait.
5: Yeah. Oh, hey, man.
1: Oh, look at
4: that, buddy.
1: Hey, what's up, dude? Can I get a water? Thanks.
5: That was such a great moment, too, man, the two of them together. And I couldn't stop watching the screen because it was just so emotional, all the content of him over the years and his family. It was such a beautiful moment.
4: Yeah, and the heyday of the music, country music video. I mean, he made the best country music videos, and they were playing all, you know, the Chattahoochee one.
5: I forgot how great they all were. Yeah. They are great. There was an era of videos. Yeah. Videos were like actually mattered.
2: Yeah, well, they were little mini movies.
5: Yeah, and you just felt all that when you saw all those again. It's like, man. Great time.
1: Jimmy Westbrook and Philip Sweet joining us, A Little Big Town. The new album is out on the 28th of August. It's called It's a Dying Art. And we'll talk more with the boys coming up next.
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1: Little Big Town, been doing it for a long time. Man, you guys have been doing it for a long time.
2: You don't have to say it like that.
3: Well, you know.
4: It's a good long time.
1: How long? 20, 30 years?
2: We're at 26.
3: We can rent a car now.
1: Wow. 26 years.
2: 26 years, man. That's crazy.
1: We did your first radio interview.
4: Tour.
2: Yeah. Man, I was just telling somebody that about us walking in and going, hey, wait a minute.
1: I go, yeah,
2: what are you doing?
1: I go, Jimmy? And he goes, Derek? I was like, what?
2: What are you doing?
1: Why are you in my radio studio show? What?
2: Why are we in the same room right now?
1: Jimmy saying, what was that group called in college?
2: At the time, New Harvest.
1: Yeah.
2: And it had been around for a long time, people in and out. Actually, Jay DeMarcus from Rascal Flatts was in that group as well. He was in it when I came in and he was leaving.
1: It was that 90s Christian poppy kind of stuff. It was, I mean, it was good.
4: Look, did you guys sing the Christmas Shoes?
1: It was very Christmas shoey. They didn't, but they should have.
4: It was.
1: Hey, man, we ate it up. We loved it. We'd raise our hands, thank you, Jesus, and like take an offering. And yeah, man.
2: Oh, man.
1: This is the best.
2: And the guy that was the leader of the group, we'd be on stage. You're talking about raising your hands. This made me think because people would be like raising their hands. And he would come over, and when everybody's eyes closed, and he would just give me a tap in the... I don't even know how to say it on the radio.
1: Cup check.
2: You know what I mean?
1: Yeah, cup check.
2: Just got me. I'm like, who the hell does that during the church?
1: I know. Well, Jesus is watching. We're literally in church.
2: Everybody to raise their hands, and then he reaches over and nails me with the microphone, and then... I'm like,
1: that's the best.
4: I think it's good. I think it's funny. And you know what? Jesus hung out with a bunch of dudes.
1: Oh,
4: he had a sense of humor.
2: Jesus probably did laugh.
1: Yeah, that's pretty good. Oh, man. What is this, Bubba?
5: Fly, Peter Pan.
1: Oh, God.
2: I thought I heard Kimberly.
5: Fly, Peter Pan.
1: I'm glad the girls aren't here, actually.
2: You have that on a button?
4: Oh, yes.
1: Yeah, we have it.
5: Fly, Peter Pan.
1: Yeah, yeah. When you ring at the doorbell at our studio, that's what plays.
5: Someone's Fly, Peter Pan.
1: Someone's at the door right now. It's probably Amazon. We got to go. Bubba orders all. We don't know what's going on. The album is called "It's a Dying Art." It's okay. We heard a few songs and they were meh. But you know, I'm sure the rest are great.
4: No, seriously, it's really good. There's a whole bunch of songs on there. It's like 18 billion songs. So like 13. I know
1: there's
4: 13.
1: There's a lot, dude. There's a lot
2: it's
1: of y'all.
2: 11.
4: It's 13.
2: 11 and 12.
4: I have it pre-saved. It's 13.
1: 13.
4: Go and pre-save it on wherever you stream your music and get it gone.
2: I mean, good Lord.
4: Listen. It's called, like we said, It's a Dying Art.
1: Yeah. If you like Pontoon, you're probably not going to like this album. It's not that. It's a different...
2: It's not true. You will like the album.
1: You'll like the album, but I'm saying it's not Pontoon.
4: Actually, there's a song on there that we were like, man, this is Girl Crush 2.
1: Oh, yeah.
4: I think that was Closing Time. I think it was the one we were talking about.
2: Okay. Think Pontoon and then listen to the song called Crickets. It's about
1: pull it up
2: taking
1: right now.
2: Your girlfriend fishing.
1: All right, hang on. All right. You've said it. Let's just...
2: Just making out. You're not really.
1: Yeah, man.
4: It sounds dirty.
1: All right, so, I apologize. Let me take it back.
5: Bye, Peter Pan.
1: If you like Pontoon, you're going to love this because they do the same songs over and over.
2: Oh, God. You're the worst.
1: You're the worst.
3: Just throw that in there every time.
1: I hate both of you. All right. Love y'all. Hey, y'all get the album. It's called It's a Dying Art, out Friday, August 28th. The one and only Jimmy and Philip from Little Big Town, everyone. Thank you, boys.
2: Love you guys. Yeah, thank y'all for the time.
1: See you, man. Bye.
5: Fly, Peter Pan.
0: Guess what? More of the best of Big D and Bubba coming right up.
6: Wake up!
7: 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It just gets me pumped up.
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1: Hey, Big D and Bubba, how are you?
2: Good, how are you?
1: I got a joke for you.
2: All right, I love this.
1: What do you call a pig that does karate?
2: What do you call a pig that does karate? If the answer is not pork chop, I'm going to be sad.
1: My pork chop.
2: There we go. Woo! All right. Love that. Thank you, man.
1: You like hot dogs?
2: Well, you're a top dog. I don't think anybody's ever called me a top dog before. That's awesome. Like, hey, Schaefer, you're a top dog.
3: He asked you if you like hot dogs.
2: Oh, I thought he said you're a top dog. anyway, I want you to call someone a top dog today. How about that? I love hot dogs, by the way. But yes, call someone a top dog today, because that's a phrase that needs to come back. I think it's from like the 1800s.
1: Yep.
2: All right. Hey, man, have a good one. Stay top dog.
1: By the way, I like ice cream gel.
2: I like turtles. All right. Hey, thanks, man. You never know what you're going to get with the Big D and Bubba show.
3: I hit dingers.
2: All right, buddy. Take care. Bye-bye.
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2: What's up, Carson? Good morning.
3: Good morning to you. Bubba, it's a rough morning for you. I just saw a statistic that being single, we're spending about $500 a year on dates that don't work out. And I thought, not my Bubba.
2: Triple that.
3: Right? That you are that other end. Like, you're not even in the curve. Yeah. You are on that flat high side of the grid.
2: You're throwing off their average. We got to do median with you.
4: Well, I don't report it, so I'm keeping it lower by not reporting. Yeah, it's terrible. And, you know, a lot of people go on these dates, and they're not even honest about why they're going on dates. They're not. They're like trying to get a free meal.
3: Yeah.
4: Or a ride somewhere.
2: I get that. But people really?
4: Oh, yeah.
3: I mean, there are some. I don't think it's that many, though.
4: There was a girl the other day who I saw got on Hinge just so she could save money because she didn't have cash for an Uber ride. So she got on Hinge and ended up getting a ride to a show or some event or whatever through the dating app. And some dopey dude's going to be like, okay.
3: I did see a girl that needed help moving furniture, so she got on a dating app.
4: Dumb guy helped her, right?
2: Is there a dating app that guys who have trucks, that would be the bit to help them move?
3: That's actually, yeah.
2: Kind of mix the two and kind of a thing. I don't know.

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Another concert that kicks from Cat.

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1: Holding call, I bet. 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
3: Your call is very important to us.
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5: Is that an elf?
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4: Hello. Hello.
6: Hi.
4: Hi, is it holding
1: or pass interference?
6: My name is, I'm sorry, can you hear me?
4: Yeah, I hear you fine.
1: There is a flag on the play, you says.
6: My name is Caitlin, and I'm calling from Online Authority Agency.
1: Okay, so what's the
6: I'm
1: call
6: here
1: for?
6: To
1: but what's the flag? The question is, what's the, stop talking, please.
4: Caitlin, yeah, we're trying to figure this out.
6: What's the reason for the call today?
1: Are you a real person?
4: Not a real person.
1: Oh, are you kidding me?
4: It's roughing the passer.
1: Oh, wow, they're getting even better and better.
4: Yeah.
1: That's not even a real person.
4: Not even a real.
1: They
4: can really hang up,
1: they can tell. Yeah.
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2: Joe Nichols is with us. He is a good dude. He's got a new song out.
3: C'est la vie.
2: Every time I hear it, I always think of
3: C'est la vie. Robbie Neville.
2: You know what I'm talking about?
4: I don't know.
3: You never heard that song, C'est la vie, from Robbie Neville back in the day?
2: Pull it up. Right. Yeah, yeah. Never listen, I always say, if you stole from me, you've stolen twice. So this sounds like this could be, a song that you have stolen.
4: Oh, no.
2: Yeah.
3: But it's not. It's not. I mean, we know the guys who wrote this.
2: Are you so country you don't know the song?
4: Never heard it.
3: That's awesome.

0: the new song from Jill Nichols. It's called C'est la vie.
1: Ah.
2: Wow.
0: I love this. I love that you have...
2: Wow.
3: I guarantee you that Brett Warren, Lance Miller, and Jason Sellers, who
0: they've
3: wrote
0: all
3: song,
0: heard it.
3: They
0: yeah,
3: all
1: tell,
3: knew it.
1: Tell the truth. Y'all didn't just AI that and then act like it's a
0: I
1: hit.
0: Cannot believe...
4: No, what are you
0: real song. That is a real song from
1: seriously.
0: The 80s.
1: Not, no.
4: I need somebody to do stuff. A mashup hey, of Bubba, those pull, two, of you
3: pull
4: and...
3: Up, let's see how many songs Joe doesn't know.
1: Okay.
3: Pull up
1: it's
3: a very famous... And the... whatever... Should he stay in that same era? Or
4: like 80s pop?
3: 80s pop.
0: Here's what I'm doing.
3: Like breakdancing music.
0: Here's what I'm going to do. I'm going to let's take a break because we're going to have fun with Joe Nichols. I'm going to generate a couple fake songs.
3: Okay.
0: And I'm going to play some real ones.
3: Yes,
0: and then you tell us which one is which.
1: Okay. All right. That's perfect. I love showing y'all weakness. I mean,
0: there's no weakness in this. This is awesome.
3: Joe,
0: you're so country that you don't know pop.
1: That's right.
3: You come here, you're getting bullied.
1: That's
3: just
1: right.
3: Telling you.
1: That's right.
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2: It's the best of Big D and Bubba.
1: Joe Nichols is joining us, has got a new song out called C'est la vie. So earlier we said, wow, you've never, it reminds us of C'est la vie. What year was that?
2: 1980, probably 88 or 87, somewhere up in there.
1: So we're all godsmacked that Joe's never heard the song.
3: Oh, well, obviously I wasn't born yet, so let's.
1: Oh, right, gotcha. So we're going to see how many songs Joe Nichols doesn't know.
2: We have created some songs using AI, and then we have others that are just random hits, obscure hits of the 80s.
1: Now, these are all hits, awesome. Though, right?
2: These are all songs that you should know.
1: Okay. All right. And don't play along like you don't know. Okay. If you know it, know.
3: If I know it, I know it.
2: Okay. And let's go ahead and start with this one and see if Joe Nichols knows whether this is a real song from the 80s or something that we've created on AI.
1: It's a nice ballad kind of sound.
3: It's a long intro.
2: Yeah.
1: This is the club mix.
4: Once upon a time in the land of sin and plenty.
2: 3 seconds.
1: You know?
3: Is that Purple Rain?
2: No, but it is Prince. That's actually a real one. So let's see if you know this one.
1: That was a hit because I didn't know that one either.
2: Oh, Carson knows this one.
5: I do?
2: Oh,
1: we're trying to throw him off.
5: I know, right? I was like, dude, I'm just bopping. I actually don't know this song.
2: Real song from the 80s or fake? Joe Nichols.
3: Does it have words?
2: Yeah. If you want the words, I'll skip
1: maybe
2: in.
1: A movie that's better. Ooh, it'd be the food to maybe
2: a kiss in time. Ooh. All right. Real or fake?
1: Wow.
3: Man, the oohs were pretty, the proofs were pretty, they were pretty perfect.
2: Okay.
3: I'm going to go with fake. They were pretty perfect sounding oohs.
1: Holy cow.
2: Carson?
5: Isn't that Wham?
2: No, it's Culture Club.
5: Oh, well, it was.
2: Yeah. Well, all right, one
5: potato,
2: more. This is a terrible game.
1: I'm actually glad Joe doesn't know Culture Club.
2: I'll skip it. Sorry.

0: Is it too perfect? Is it AI? Or is this a song that you just don't know?
1: Man. If it's really perfect, I gotta say it's AI.
2: So you're saying this is AI?
1: I'm gonna say that's AI.
2: This is the 1980s where we didn't need auto-tune. That is Sister Sledge.
1: Oh my God. These are not even...
2: Yeah. Yeah, you're like, I've never even heard of this band.
1: Yeah. Golly, they had some perfect, you know, vocals
2: back then, you know, it's back then people had to learn how to sing.
1: So you're saying AI is just now catching up to the 80s.
0: Yeah,
1: the perfection of the 80s.
0: Yes. What were you listening to?
1: In the 80s, Culture Club.
0: If you could name one Culture Club song, go ahead.
1: Karma Chameleon.
0: That's very good. Nice. Whoa. Good job.
3: I don't know. I wouldn't know.
2: I know what he was listening to.
0: Yeah, you listened to some.
1: Yes. Yeah, see, I know this one right away.
0: Yeah. Joe's
1: this is Gene Watson. When the

0: That's too perfect. And my lips. Too bad you don't drink anymore.
1: Said my wife.
0: This would be a great song to sit in the garage and listen to Joe Nichols and just having a garage beer. Yeah, he's lame now, but he's got a new song. It's called Feel Like Me. We'll talk with Joe Nichols and play the song coming up.
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2: Joe Nichols is with us. Got a new song. It's called C'est la vie, and we're about to play it. However, it has horns in it, which is a nice change.
3: Yeah.
2: We used to have horns in
4: I've been saying
2: music.
4: It forever. There's something about horns in a country song. I mean, Johnny Cash, Toby Keith. Toby. I mean, some of the greatest country songs ever have had horns.
3: Yeah, so, Merle Haggard did a lot of those. So did Hank Jr., a couple of those.
2: I wonder what happened. Like, I think of horns, I don't think country music, but it is.
4: I think ska nowadays.
5: Wow.
2: I don't even know what he's talking about.
3: That's the punk, ska punk, right?
4: Yeah. With the horns and punk rock, and it's fun.
2: Okay.
4: And that's kind of, man, you throw a little crunchy guitar in this, C'est la vie, could be a ska song, because it's kind of got the little beat. See? Yeah. A little reggae, a little fun.
2: All right, well, here you go. It's

0: Oh, yeah. By the way, horn players, they played for Prince, right?
1: Yeah.
2: How did you pull that off, man? Yeah.
1: I think his name is A.G. Yeah.
2: A.G.
1: Well, he's a session guy and one of the guys that you call to put together a horn section, and he did. He came in, funny guy.
0: Yeah.
1: And I just kind of had one of those little fun facts about him.
0: Yeah.
1: Jason, a producer, pulled me aside and goes, man, you know that guy played for Prince? I'm like...
0: You're like, who's Prince? Prince Harry? Harry or William?
3: He's kind of in his own lane, and I like that. I appreciate that.
2: You don't do any social media yourself, do you? Or do you?
1: Some. I do leave it up to other people to do a lot of the posts that you see. A lot of, you know, they kind of run it by me.
2: You filmed stuff, but yeah, I mean.
1: Yeah, a lot of the posts, yeah. They.
2: Do you get on and scroll ever?
1: Oh, yeah.
2: You do?
1: Oh, yeah. Yeah, all the time.
2: I can't see you doing that.
1: Yeah.
2: Like, that's wild.
1: I get, this is no joke. I get so many videos from my wife all day that, like, you get, you know, it's one of those, like, oh, this is so us. And it's some, you know, married couple that's doing something silly. Like, you know, she's floating in a lake and he's carrying her by the leg across the lake, you know. And,
2: right.
1: You know, stuff like that. And then I end up, you know, scrolling up one time and it leads me down my algorithm, which apparently I look up weird stuff.
0: Yes.
1: I get weird videos, and then I send those to my friend, and then I ask myself, well, how did my algorithm know that I would send that to my friend? Now my algorithm's like, oh, of course you like looking at one-toothed people. They're doing some kind of, you know, talk show about fine cuisine, you know.
0: Oh, like they're doing tequila makes their clothes fall off.
1: Guys doing a video on how to start an apple.
0: I like it. So C'est La Vie will be coming out. It's out now. So look for an album. What are you doing? Is it just going to be on its own? Or
1: yeah, we're going to do two pieces. I know this is a lot, but. We're doing this EP that's coming out in the summer, maybe another month or two. That's half of the album we're working on overall. So it'll be about 12 or 13 songs. We're going to put out the first, like, what, six?
0: Okay.
1: So including High Notes and Fighting the Good Fight and Goodbyes Are Hard to Listen To, C'est La Vie, and we'll have one more, I think, after that, and then we'll drop an EP.
2: Dude, you could do that. The next project, you can call it The Game, and it's the first half of the game and the second half of the game.
0: Yeah, that's a good idea, actually. You can find him online, Joe Nichols. I bet you can figure it out. And, dude, it's always good to see you, man.
1: Always good to see y'all.
0: The one and only Joe Nichols.
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2: Hey, what's up? 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
2: Hey, what's up, high score guy?
3: $9 trillion on my game.
2: Come
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2: Dude, that's awesome.
3: Jackpot about five times in a row.

0: dude, that's huge. Way to go.
1: And the game is Lava Loot Max.
2: Lava Loot Max, and you got $9 trillion.
1: On the side of it, shoot an orange and black ball, it'll go over to that one side. You go all the way to the top, you can go ahead and either the grid, five times.
0: That's fine, man. We don't. It's all right. Don't worry about it.
2: Nobody really. I mean, we've got the book. We can look it up.
0: Oh, what's the deal on you? Didn't you get engaged?
1: Not no more. I dumped her.
0: What?
2: Wait, you were just in love.
0: Just like.
3: Wait, you proposed?
1: She lied to me.
0: You
2: she
0: proposed?
2: Lied.
0: Oh.
1: She lied to me wanting my money.
0: Wait, you got money?
3: Well, he's got $9 trillion.
1: the game is not with real money. It's a regular slot game.
2: Oh, so $9 trillion is just $9 trillion is
0: that
2: just
0: one really
2: your score.
0: Got me. That one hit me hard.
1: $9 trillion, $650 billion.
0: Jeez, listen, he's telling you how much.
1: 39 million.
0: Yeah.
2: Well,
1: 232,000.
3: Gotta bet these women better.
2: Very sorry that you're going through a little heartbreak today, man.
1: It's been 3 days since I've done it.
2: Oh, okay.
1: With her.
0: Hi.
1: I hate lying women. Let's just put it that way.
2: You what? Oh, you hate lying women. Okay.
1: Yeah, I hate people who lie to you and those drugs.
0: Okay.
1: All right.
0: Hey, I'll get you. All right. Well, listen, sorry that didn't work out.
1: For people that does not do all that stuff.
2: All right, so stay off drugs, and you too could be dating a high score guy.
0: All right, man. Good job. Way to go, man. We'll talk to you soon.
1: All right, buddy.
2: Y'all
1: take care.
2: Bye-bye. You too. Bye.
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2: All right, so if I was to start a restaurant, this restaurant is going to be serve only old school lunch menu items.
3: Mm-hmm.
2: What would y'all put on it?
3: Now, are you talking about from school?
2: Yeah.
3: Like actual old school from school menu items?
2: Yes.
3: Square pizza.
2: Mm-hmm. Rectangle pizza.
3: Well,
2: y'all had square?
3: It was more rectangle. Yeah, I mean, okay. We just called it square pizza.
4: Four corners pizza.
3: Yeah, it wasn't in a pizza slice configuration.
2: Right.
3: So.
4: Bro, can you hook me up with a taco boat?
2: Taco boat. We didn't have taco boat.
4: Oh, we did. It was a boat. It was like a flat bottom boat, and they just put the taco meat and cheese, and that was the first time I ever had anything remotely taco, and I was hooked.
2: Wow. Okay. I can tell you the cheeseburgers. They had that weird. They were kind of weird. You don't want to open up the bun and look at it because it had like little weird fat globules on it.
3: Yeah, remember that? You guys had we didn't have cheeseburgers at my school.
2: Well, wow, we did.
4: Dude, mashed potatoes were a killer side though.
2: Garrett is much younger. He's generation. Who knows?
4: Yeah, he probably had a salad bar.
2: Yep.
5: We had a pizza line every day.
3: You had a pizza line?
4: Every day? Yeah.
5: Every day. So we had like three different lines. This is in high school, so a little different than like your elementary, middle school, you know, bigger budget. Mm-hmm. But we had our own pizza line that you could go in every day for the picky eaters. And then every Monday, it would be like Dragon Bowl Monday. And we'd have
4: what's a Dragon Ball?
3: Like poke bowls and stuff?
5: It wasn't like poke bowls. It was like the school lunch version of Panda Express with like orange chicken and stuff.
4: What?
5: And then we'd have like Taco Tuesdays, and that would be like a gordita, sort of like a, you know,
3: like a make crunch your own wrap.
5: Yeah.
3: All kinds of crazy
5: make your own
3: stuff.
5: Taco day.
2: I mean, there's some schools where they're like, yeah, we get Chick-fil-A. I'm like, what? Yeah, we have Chick-fil-A there.
5: We didn't do that, but
4: I thought Otis Spunkmeyer was the height of formality in my school.
3: Dude, I thought a little square piece of, I don't know what it was, mystery peanut butter something.
2: Oh, the peanut butter squares.
3: But it wasn't pure peanut butter.
2: It wasn't. What was that?
3: It was like strange.
2: I don't know.
3: But they can't do that now because of all the kids with peanut allergies.
4: Oh, yeah.
2: Oh, man.
4: I feel bad for Garrett, though. Like, you didn't get the excitement of Pizza Friday.
2: Mm-mm.
4: That not only it was Friday, but it was also Pizza Friday.
2: Yeah, okay. You had it every day.
4: Yeah, you
2: special.
4: Had it too much.
5: I had
4: you had
5: pizza
4: it too much.
5: Monday, Tuesday, Wednesday,
4: yeah,
5: Thursday.
4: Yeah, that's too much, man.
3: Did you guys have spinach always the day after they cut the grass? Like, that was the weirdest thing.
2: Was that the joke?
3: No, it happened. It was science.
5: We did have the peanut butter and jelly sandwiches for the people that, like, ran out of money, which was me, because I would get, like, double orders a lot.
2: I remember just, the lunch ladies, bless my heart. I mean, dude, 300 pounds when you're in high school, they give you extra.
4: Aww.
2: They do. They had some love for the big man. I appreciate that. All right, well, I'm gonna work on this restaurant. Garrett, none of your items are making it. Sorry.
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2: Hey, whatever your weekend plans are, your biggest plan is a safe ride home. So make the pledge to not drink and drive.
3: Go to www.pledgetodrivesober.com right now and sign the pledge wall to join thousands of others who are committed to being safe and responsible on our roads. And this part of the show is brought to you by NHTSA.
2: I think my school lunch menu restaurant idea may have legs.
4: What do you mean?
2: I mean, people are kind of into it, man. I'm looking at text messages. And
4: what are people saying?
2: That they're into it. They're offering food items.
4: You have peanut butter square.
2: Hey, what's up? Good morning.
5: Hey, good morning, guys.
2: Hey.
5: So I've got a good one. Remember the imitation bricks that were supposed to be the chicken fried steak?
4: I don't think I had that one.
5: Oh, my gosh. It was like this gritty, powdery gravy, and we always had it with like succotash, you know, with the lima beans.
2: Succotash. Yes.
5: Yes.
2: Yeah, that's some country. That's a country school food right there.
5: Yeah. Small town West Texas. It was so bad.
2: That's hilarious. All right. Thank you. I'm adding that to the list. Succotash and chicken fried steak. We'll see you.
5: All right, guys. Have a great day.
4: You too. Bye bye.
5: Bye.
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2: All right, good morning. What's up?
3: Good morning, Big D and Bubba.
2: Hey, bud.
3: How about Wednesday afternoon for lunch? Chili with the big old homemade cinnamon rolls.
2: Again,
4: dude, we had the chili and the cinnamon rolls.
2: You did?
4: But I don't remember it being Wednesdays. I don't remember it being anything special.
2: Yeah.
3: Ours was always on a Wednesday.
2: We did have, I want to say our pizza was Thursday. I know a lot of people's was Friday, but I think ours was on Thursday. So I think for our restaurant that is only going to serve school lunch menu items, we should stick to traditional days. Taco Tuesday, we'll do chili Wednesday with the cinnamon roll.
4: All right, well then you got to go with mine, because my school, when I grew up in South Louisiana, and every Monday was wash day. That's when everybody did their stuff. Red beans and rice on Mondays. And we had that at school, red beans and rice on Mondays.
2: Love it.
4: That was the only one I remember having a day.
2: All right. Well, I'm writing that down.
4: Other
2: Monday.
4: Than the grass freshly turned into spinach the next day.
2: Would you go to this restaurant, man, if we made this?
3: Most definitely.
2: For sure. For sure. All right. Thank you, man.
4: Hello. It's Big D and Bubba. Good morning.
5: Hey, remember, I don't know if you ever had it, the chili mac and cheese with chili in it, and the rolls. I don't know how they made those rolls. And they were good.
2: Man, those rolls were good. They're like yeast rolls.
4: And they had like powder on top.
2: Stop it. I was about to say that.
4: Yes.
2: Yeah, they had that powder stuff on top. I think that's flour.
5: I don't know, but those were the best. And I don't think anybody could make those except
4: for
5: school.
4: Seriously, why did they sprinkle flour on top of the rolls?
2: I don't know, but it was solid.
4: Hi, we've already baked these. We're going to toss some flour on top.
2: I don't know. It's good, though.
4: Yeah, it was.
5: Maybe it was powdered sugar just to keep us going. I don't know.
2: All right. Thank you, man.
5: Yes, sir. Thank you all.
4: Hey, it's Big D and Bubba.
6: Yeah, how about a pizza burger?
2: Pizza burger.
4: What?
2: No, we didn't have that.
7: Yeah, we had pizza burger. They were disgusting.
6: They were good.
7: In my school, they were terrible.
4: Do you guys remember trading the stuff on your plates to your friends to get more of whatever it was? Like, I always loved the applesauce, and I'd be like, or the pineapples.
7: Oh.
4: I'll trade you. You can have everything on my plate. Just give me your pineapples.
7: Lunch basically became a swap and shop. That's what happened.
2: It was
7: a trading meet.
2: It was.
4: All right. Thank you, man.
2: Say you did.
6: What? Yeah, as a good day.
4: You're right. I think your little idea for this restaurant of school lunch food from back when we were kids.
2: At the very least, it's a food truck.

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1: The idea of having a food truck or a restaurant that serves only old school lunch menus, brilliant.
3: Like all the stuff that we used to eat as kids.
1: Golden idea.
4: How about fruit cocktail cake?
3: Oh my gosh, yes.
1: Fruit cocktail cake?
3: Yes, and the fruit cocktail in general.
1: Yeah, we have fruit cocktail. That juice?
4: Yeah.
1: Straight absolutely. Crack. All right, thank you.
4: You bet. Bye-bye.
3: Hey, it's Big D and Bubba.
5: What about peanut butter and honey sandwiches from the field trip?
1: Peanut butter and honey sandwiches for the win.
3: And you do. I do like the idea of you have field trip Fridays and everything is served in a paper bag.
1: Yes, yes, yes. That's
5: oh, man, you get
1: when the food truck only goes out on field trips. It's the field trip food truck. This thing is writing itself. Yes. You guys are seeing art right in front of your ears.
3: This is like the radio version of one of those whiteboards, and they're having meetings, and everybody's putting ideas everywhere. This is awesome. Yeah,
1: thank you, sir.
3: $1 billion idea.
1: Honey and peanut butter is making it. It's made the list. Thank you.
3: Hello, it's Big D and Bubba. Good morning.
6: Morning, boys. Hey, your restaurant's got to have some staples in it. It's got to have chicken a la king, which we used to call the S word on a shingle. Got to have sloppy joes. Got to have sloppy joes. And you got to have that slimy spinach because you had to eat that if you wanted to have seconds. So you got to work that into your restaurant.
3: All right. Yeah, seconds. Wow, they got seconds at their place?
1: All right, fair enough. Thank you, man. Right.
3: Hello, it's Big D and Bubba. Good morning.
7: Good morning. How are you guys?
3: Good.
7: So I have another lunch suggestion for you.
3: Okay.
7: This goes along with those great rolls that we were talking about. We would always have with those rolls, we have like a little teeny tiny salad with a tiny bit of ranch and spaghetti.
3: Yes, yes, yes.
7: Yes. It was amazing. My favorite meal of every week.
3: That's so great. Thank you.
1: It's added to the menu.
7: Thank you.
3: Thank you. Bye-bye. Hey, it's Big D and Bubba.
8: Hey, with the school lunch menu? Mm-hmm. Every Friday, we had vegetable soup and hot dogs.
1: Vegetable soup and hot dogs.
3: Okay.
1: Oh, boy. I don't know. Can
3: I remember the school hot dogs, and the buns were always so hard.
1: Oh, all right. I'm not sure about this one.
3: Hey, Schaefer has a song for us to all listen to.
1: Oh, yeah.
3: It's the Lunch Lady Land.
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2: So we have decided that, but thanks to you, the great menu items going to our, we have now decided it's going to be a food truck.
3: Yeah.
2: That's going to serve menu items from when we went to school, lunch. What's the name of it, we think?
3: Field Trip Fridays, I think, is the name of the, Field Trip Fridays should be the name of the food truck. And everything should be served in paper bags. And it's
2: and a note from your mom.
3: Oh, and it comes
2: just throw it in there. And it says, here's your order. And it says, Mom, love Mom. Oh. Make good decisions. Love Mom.
3: Dude.
2: Every order.
3: This place has got to happen. It's at least a $10 idea.
2: Yes.
4: Grilled cheese and soup.
3: Yeah, grilled cheese and soup is great. You could do that with the little sealed soups.
2: Yeah, right. Yeah. On the little, yeah.
3: All right. Thank you, man.
2: Appreciate it.
4: All right.
3: You're the very last caller on this. What are you adding to the menu?
4: At least once a month, we had a mystery meat Monday. Nobody ever knew what was in it, but at least once a month we had it.
3: That's great. Thank you, man. Appreciate it.
4: Yeah, bye.
1: More of the best of Big D and Bubba in minutes.
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10: 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Sweltering heat, summer storms, wind, and hail. How is your roof held up? A reminder.

that 90% of storm-related damage cannot be seen from the ground. 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
1: Man, this is Big D talking. My dad is wearing me out. He bless his heart. Like, he wants stickers.
2: Hello, man.
1: Hey. Hey, what's up, dude? You're not falling down anymore, are you? Dad fell out the other day in the yard.
3: Again?
1: Yeah.
3: Oh, no.
1: Yeah, he's making a habit out of it. I told him I'm going to wrap it.
2: Well, I about got it down now.
3: Down on the ground.
2: I about got my falls down to a science.
3: Yeah. You got to roll. Yeah. When you fall, you have to roll so things don't break.
1: Yeah.
2: Yeah, I know. I'm hard-headed. I know that.
1: Hey, what is it? Yeah. Hey, what, you were looking for stickers, Big D and Bubba's stickers to put on the car or something?
2: Yeah.
1: All right.
2: Yeah.
1: Anything? Yeah. What's the other? I'm trying to make a list. I apologize. What are all the other things that you're wanting to get?
2: If you got any extra money, you can send it this way.
1: Oh, coffee mug. You wanted a new coffee mug? You broke the mug?
2: Yeah, if you want some money, go to the bank. I'm not your bank either.
1: Okay.
2: All
1: right. Do you want a coffee mug? Is that what you're looking
2: coffee
1: for?
2: Coffee mug. Yeah, I thought this morning the coffee maker would get the dust, but I forgot to push the button, and it didn't work until I pushed the button in, and now I was drinking the coffee.
3: I do that all the time. I put my coffee in, and I forget to push the button.
2: Yeah.
3: Me and you. We're one and the same, Mr. Larry.
2: Okay.
1: Okay. Well, all right. So, stickers, mug. I'm trying to make the stickers, mug, and you already got the Big D and Bubba racing t shirt. I tell you, I was over there the other day. I go, hey, I like your shirt. You got the race car one.
3: Yeah.
1: And he goes, like, get your Big D and Bubba shirt. He goes, no, I don't. I go, yeah. I go, it literally has my signature and Bubba's signature on it, and that's my car. He's like, oh, I guess it is. How'd I get that? Well, because I sent it to you, Dad.
2: Well, I'm wearing it today. Can you believe it?
1: Are you really?
4: Aww.
1: Okay.
2: Yeah, I've got it on.
4: All right. Mr. Larry is repping.
1: Yeah, he is. All right.
2: So.
1: I'm sure you got big plans today. You're heading into to the grocery store or something. So.
2: No, I'm waiting on the... Let's see. Who am I waiting on? No, I'm waiting on a guy to come fix my garage doors. It's, I don't know if the storm hit it or Sue hit it with her scooter or wheelchair.
3: We know the answer.
1: I think we all know the answer, though. All right, Dad. I'll get these boxed up and I'll bring them out to you, all right?
2: All right.
3: Bye, Mr. Larry. Love you.
2: Okay,
3: bye.
1: Also, if you ever get a chance to install a Ring camera for your parents, blow their mind. Wow.
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2: All right, so the United States, our mascot, Bald Eagle. Do other countries have a mascot?
3: You know, I don't know. That's actually very interesting. I would think, like, England has a lion. Isn't England's, like, a lion or,
4: yeah,
3: like, a
4: you had
3: stag?
4: Richard the lion. Oh, it might be the stag,
3: It might
4: though.
3: Be the stag or the lion, one of
4: yeah,
3: the two.
4: Yeah, I feel like they're national animals. I always thought, don't like, know any of them.
3: Like, at least America has eagles.
4: Canada, a moose?
5: Australia's yeah. is a kangaroo.
3: Or yes, a koala. Okay.
4: Oh.
2: How would I even Google that?
4: National animal... Ireland?
5: I just looked up country mascots.
2: Did you get any? Yeah. I would think Russia is a bear.
3: Yeah.
2: Do you have a list?
5: Russia is a brown bear. Yep. Canada is a beaver.
4: Oh.
2: What? Oh, man. Can you catch him the beaver? Really?
5: New Zealand is a kiwi.
2: Ugh.
3: Why not a cassowary? Those are awesome.
5: Scotland is a unicorn?
4: Yes. Yeah. Oh, that's right. I did know that.
2: Wait, they don't even have a real
4: no,
2: animal?
4: No, a mythical creature. Boy, I think that's great.
3: Jeez, is it kidding. A mythical creature or did it live once upon a time?
2: Okay.
4: According to the song they taught me in Sunday school, the unicorns were too busy playing and did not get on the ark.
2: Wow, I never thought that would have become up. But I guess you're right.
3: Any other interesting ones pop up?
5: China, panda. That's
2: all right.
5: Yeah. Out saying. South Africa, a springbok. No idea what that is.
3: It's a beer.
5: And then India, Bengal tiger.
4: Oh, yeah,
5: you
4: solid.
5: Know, pretty standard.
2: Yeah, pretty standard.
4: What's France?
5: France.
4: Because I'm trying to think, what animal do I think of other than Pepe Le Pew?
2: Like, something white and runs away.
5: I don't know how to pronounce their mascot's name.
4: Oh.
3: How do you spell it?
5: Phryges. Phryges? A small red anthropomorphic triangular hat.
4: That's not an animal.
2: That's not an animal.
3: See, France can't get anything right.
2: That's stupid.
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3: Hey, when you get a chance, follow us online. We're at Big D and Bubba. Any social media, you know it. We're there.
4: Oh, what in the world?
5: I don't know. This is scary.
3: Poacher guys? What's up?
4: No, I was on Bumble.
3: Oh, God.
5: This is what the music's That's for?
4: Yes.
3: Oh, God.
4: Aww. Yes.
3: When does this ride end?
5: Oh, my God.
4: I don't know. I wish it was over, believe me. So I'm on Bumble, and I'm left, right, left, right, left, right. Okay, going through the motions, and all of a sudden, full stop. Because there I'm looking at the wife of a friend on the Bumble.
3: A dating app.
4: A dating app.
5: Oh.
3: Do you screenshot?
4: No.
5: Oh.
4: No. I'm like, I don't want this on my phone at all. I felt so dirty, but I don't know what to do now because I've put my phone down. Like, I felt so dirty. I'm like, what is she doing on here? So I put in it. It was reading the profile. It was her.
3: What's her name?
4: It was her.
5: I can't believe you didn't swipe on her. You should have and called her out. Been like,
4: well, this is where okay. I didn't swipe. Now she might pull back up on my phone because I didn't swipe away either. I just turned my phone off and went, okay, I've seen enough. But I read and I'm like, oh my gosh, this really is her because they had some little things like in the details. I'm like, okay, this is really strange. And so now I've been, I had time to sleep on it and everything. I don't know what to do. Do I say something? It's the age old thing. Do I say something or not? Or do I just leave it alone and she's going to end up getting herself busted anyway?
3: I mean, I say leave it alone.
4: Because they have two kids.
3: All right, well.
4: They've been married for 15 years.
3: You don't know.
4: And you don't know.
3: You don't know the story at all. You don't know his, hers.
4: Ethical non-monogamy. It didn't say any of that, though.
3: Yeah, well, you just.
5: If you were a girl who found a significant, a friend of, and the significant
4: other. The husband of somebody.
5: Yeah, yeah. That's, I would be like, oh, just, you know, make sure you're reaching out to your friend regularly and checking in on her. But you're a dude, so. I don't know what dude status quo is. Keep that going.
4: We don't really.
5: Can you send him a picture of a fish?
4: It's not like a best friend. Dude, wow, look at what I saw in Bumble.
5: Like, can D send you a picture of something he's smoking? And he's like, hey, bro, look what I mean. I don't know. Just I don't know how y'all bro up, but bro up.
4: All right, so
3: bro up. How is that not a T-shirt? Why don't you just bro up?

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10: Hey, I had an answer to what they just said on the radio about finding his friend's wife on the Bumble.
11: Yep.
10: The answer is follow bro code. You definitely got to tell them.
8: Bro code. Well, depends on where you're from. Bro codes get different. Yeah, like some gives us a bro code. Don't say anything.
11: Yeah. That's why I'm torn. That's why I brought it up, because I don't know. I mean, I don't want to ruin
9: First of all, I don't know if they have an agreement. There's a lot of weird stuff that, you know.
8: Our parents didn't tell us about. Yeah, we don't know. I got to get on the internet to tell me.
10: Bring it up naturally, I guess. There's some way to do it.
9: Yeah, maybe.
10: They definitely got to say something.
9: Okay. Well, I appreciate it. Thank you, man.
10: Yes, sir. Thank you.
9: What a mess. What a mess.
8: Hey, what's up? It's Big D and Bubba, and the wait is over. We made it. 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
2: Hey, what's up? Good morning.
3: Good morning.
2: Hi there.
3: I just wanted to call and chime in on the whole Bumble issue.
4: Yes, yes, yes. So I was on Bumble, and I stumbled on Bumble upon a friend's wife. And now I'm like, what do I do? Do I say something?
3: Okay, so I say you 100% say something if he's your friend. But last year, my son, who was 12, actually set up a dating profile and had my husband's picture on it. And so, thankfully, by reading it, you could totally tell, like, it was a kid. But and I would never think my husband would do that. But, of course, that was kind of a weird thing. We were like, oh, my gosh, what if people saw this? Like,
2: right.
3: You know, what kind of rumors that would start?
2: And maybe you should do that, Bubba. You should say, hey, I think your kid set up your wife on a bomb. And then just
4: maybe
2: play
4: also,
2: dumb.
4: Also, you never know. Somebody could have stolen her pictures off of Facebook. But
2: sure.
4: It wasn't that at all.
2: Sure.
4: Yeah. All right. Thank you.
3: It sounds like with the details, you totally think it's her. So I would definitely say something.
4: Oh, I totally think it's her. I do.
2: Appreciate you.
4: Thank you.
2: All right.
3: Bye.
4: Hi, it's Big D and Bubba. Good morning.
5: Hey. So I have a thought on what's going on with that situation. Because, I mean, I would want to know, first of all,
4: right.
5: If my partner was cheating on me.
4: Uh-huh.
5: Not that he has time. But, you know.
2: Girl, stop it.
4: Keep him busy.
2: Sorry, go ahead. We cut you off. Go ahead.
5: No, you're right. But she's responsible for her bad behavior. So if she gets caught for doing something wrong, that's not your fault. But honestly, like, if you know and you don't tell your bestie, then that's really bad too.
4: Okay, so it's not my best friend. It's a friend. It's a guy I know very well.
2: Man,
4: I've been to their house. We've had dinner. The whole thing. You know, played game night.
2: Dude, is your name on the front of that zoo? That if it ain't, and that means those monkeys are not yours. And dude, I'm saying just let it be.
4: Let it go.
2: Let it go, let it, man. Like, I don't know. I don't.
4: Right.
2: Somebody else. Somebody else will do it.
5: I don't want you to have guilt eating at you for a while.
4: Right. I don't want that either. All right. Hey, thank you. Thank you very much.
5: Good luck. Sorry,
2: buddy. Good luck, Bubba. Yeah, good
4: thanks.
2: Luck.
0: Let's go. Big D and Bubba, the Cat Morning Show.

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2: It's the best of Big D and Bubba.
1: So this guy on line five, hey man, you there?
3: Yeah, I'm here.
1: All right, so all right, Bubba's, I got you, Bubba, now. So tell him what happened to you and your guys.
3: So we had a friend, he's been married for about 8-9 years. You know, they got two kids together. He posts the pictures on Facebook, they're happily, everything, and one of us in the friend group found it on Bumble. So we were debating it for a couple of days because of the whole situation, you know, out of respect, but then you got the bro code. You don't know the situation. So what we did is we went on TikTok and John breaks bad news. We sent him the email. We got him everything, and he ended up calling our buddy anonymously, obviously, had nothing tied to us. He broke the bad news. Now he is happily divorced and living a better life.
4: Wow. So it was not an agreement.
1: Wow.
4: Okay.
3: That's it never is an agreement.
4: Okay. Well, sometimes it is. I will say, because I'm on these dumb apps, sometimes it is, or at least they say it is. And so you see that, and you're like, you steer clear of that if that's not your thing. So, you know, I just go, okay, bye. See you later. So, but then I stumbled across her.
3: On Facebook that they're happy?
4: I do know that they're technically still together and happy and all that, because I went immediately and I stalked them on Facebook and I was like, okay, things seem to be normal.
3: Absolutely.
4: But you don't know 100%. That. I mean, when I was going through my divorce, nobody knew it except for like 4 or 5 people around me. So
1: I like the John breaks bad news angle on this.
4: Yeah.
1: I love him.
4: I do like
1: that. If you don't know who it is, it's a guy he just calls.
3: All parties are safe.
4: Yeah. I think this is a wonderful idea, and I think that's the route I'm going to go. That way I keep my hands out of it.
1: All right. John breaks bad news. That's
3: all
1: the
3: right.
1: Answer. Thank you, man.
3: Good
1: appreciate you.
4: See you.
1: Thanks.
4: Bye.
3: Have a good day, guys. Bye now.
0: Guess what? More of the best of Big D and Bubba coming right up.
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2: All right, Bubba, what's happening now? What you got?
3: All right, so what do you guys want to hear whenever you're put on hold? I was reading this whole thing right here a while ago. You got this kind of on hold music.
2: Kind of old school.
4: Okay.
2: Yeah.
4: It's very 50s, jazzy
3: There's some that are, like, they're really loud and overmodulated, which is kind of a technical audio nerd word, but it's like, you know, where it just sounds, like, too splattery. 85% of us want to hear music through the phone whenever we're on hold. However, there is a large group that wants silence, and I don't think I like the silence. Oh. I like this, and I like when they interrupt you.
2: What about the ones where it's a person talking?
3: Oh, like a commercial?
2: And it all everyone's busy right now. You're important to us,
3: well,
2: though.
3: Yeah.
2: And
3: that's what I was going to say. I love when they do that. They go,
5: "We'll be back with you in just a moment."
4: Now, see, that's, I like the music, because then when the music stops,
5: we're coming back in a
4: moment.
5: See,
4: that's makes a false me think, sense
2: yeah,
4: of hope.
2: Makes then me think
4: like,
2: they're
4: then,
2: there.
4: That's why I just want straight music. So when I finally do hear that voice, "Hi, I'm here to help you." Like, wait, are you actually there? It makes me so happy.
3: I want to propose a new thing. I would like to hear comedians. Because what happens? You get on these phone trees, the on-hold music is going on or whatever. It's like I said, it's either really loud, it's overmodulated, or the loop, because the loop is bad too. You get short loops and you hear the same, you know, 45 seconds of song over and over and over for 20 minutes and it'll drive you nuts.
2: I like that. Comedians.
3: You
2: I
3: have
2: like
3: comedians
2: that.
3: Come on, and what happens is these jokes are got you. You're into it. You're listening. It takes the edge off, and then we're not like, when they finally get on the phone.
2: Or facts. That, you know, like,
3: yeah, like little fun facts.
4: Oh, I like that
2: trivia.
4: Idea.
2: Trivia.
4: Yes.
3: I love that.
2: And it's all kind of, subjects.
3: Press 1 for country. Press 2 for top 40. Press 3 for comedians. Press 4 for babies laughing. I mean, we should have options.
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beer joint with a few of the guys. But this cute little country girl caught my eye. And boy, let me tell you, she was the prettiest thing I'd ever seen in a pair of boots. Well, she walked right up to me, handed me a beer. Gave me a look like, let's get out of here.

Thomas Rhett and Jordan Davis on Cat 98.9. Tabby here, hanging out with you on this Monday morning. Thanks for rolling along with me. I got Blake Shelton up in a few right now. Luke Combs.

0: 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Dan and Shay. The Young Tour. 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

Cat 98.9, Tyler here. Thanks for hanging out with me on this Monday morning. Hope everybody's had a good one so far. I got Kelsey Ballerini up at a few right now. Lauren Elena and Chase Matthew.

0: 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We've got your chance to win your free tickets with us every single morning. 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
1: 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A reminder that 90% of storm-related damage cannot be seen from the ground. With the high winds sweeping through the Twin Ports area, your roof may have been damaged. 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

Brothers Osborne on Cat 98.9. Tyler here. Thanks for hanging out on this Monday morning with me. Hope everybody's had a good one so far. I got Rascal Flatts and the Jonas Brothers coming up right now. Lainey Wilson and John Mayer.

0: What's up? It's Big D and Bubba. And get ready. Dan and Shay live. Mystic Lake Amphitheater coming up on Sunday, September 13th. We've got your chance to win your free tickets with us every single morning. 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

Rascal Flatts and the Jonas Brothers on Cat 98.9. Tyler here, hanging out with you on this Monday morning. Hope everybody's had a good one so far. I got Bailey Zimmerman coming up. Dirk Stanley is on deck right now. Riley Green, thank you.

Dirk Bentley, What Was I Thinking? And on Cat 98.9, Tabitha here. Thanks for hanging out on this Monday morning with me. I got Luke Bryan kicking off the top of the hour right now. Bailey Zimmerman. Cat 98.9.

Chase Matthew on Cat 98.9. Tyler here, hanging out on this Monday morning with you. I got Dustin Lynch and Mackenzie Porter coming up right now. John Morgan, Cat 98.9.

Keep It On Cat for tickets or head to Ticketmaster.com. Dan and Shay. September 13th, Mystic Lake Amphitheater. Another concert that kicks from Cat.

Wall and Ben by now on Cat 98.9. Tyler here, hanging out on this Monday morning with you. I got new Cole Swindell coming up. Brantley Gilbert is on deck right now. Cody Johnson.

Gilbert on Cat 98.9. Tyler here, hanging out on this Monday morning with you. I got Max McNown up in a few right now. New Cole Swindell. It's called Girl Dad.

0: what's up? It's Big D and Bubba, and get ready. Dan and Shay live. Mystic Lake Amphitheater coming up on Sunday, September 13th. We've got your chance to win your free tickets with us every single morning. Make sure you're listening to win. Dan and Shay passes. Good luck from the Cat.
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Tyler here, rolling along on this Monday morning with you. I got Carrie Underwood on deck right now. Luke Bryan, Country and She Knows It.

98.9, Dan and Shiv. Course, Mystic Lake Amphitheater, September 13th, tomorrow morning. Big D and Bubba chances to win, and I'll have chances to win also tomorrow. So tune in to be a winner with Cat 98.9. Dan and Shiv say so. Today's Best Country, it's on Cat 98.9.

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Dan and Shay. September 13th, Mystic Lake Amphitheater. Another concert that kicks from Cat.

King with Cat 98.9. The final bike night coming up Thursday. It's done. Thursday last night. Get out there. Giving away that grand prize at $500 gas gift card from Iron Ridge Construction. We'll see you Thursday, 6 to 8, the Powerhouse, for the finale of Bike Night with Cat 98.9.

0: Shay live. Mystic Lake Amphitheater coming up on Sunday, September 13th. We've got your chance to win your free tickets with us every single morning. 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

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September 13th, Mystic Lake Amphitheater. Another concert that kicks from Cat.

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It's CAD 98.9. Chances to win tomorrow morning. Big D and Bubba, they got a chance to win some Dan and Shay tickets. Make sure you tune in. Get your day going with those two. It's Tucker Wetmore.

0: 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We've got your chance to win your free tickets with us every single morning. 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

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The finale, Bike Night Thursday, our last one. 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

0: 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It's Big D and Bubba, and get ready. 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Mystic Lake Amphitheater coming up on Sunday, September 13th. 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

Kenny Chesney with Cat 98.9 Zooch with you. Hope your weekend's going good. Long extended weekend. Yeah, count today as a weekend. It's Labor Day. Happy Labor Day to you. Ella Langley, Love and Life Again. Today's best country. 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

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Another concert that kicks from Cat.

0: Mystic Lake Amphitheater coming up on Sunday, September 13th. We've got your chance to win your free tickets with us every single morning. 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

at 98.9. Hey, more chances to win tomorrow. In fact, morning show, Big D and Bubba will have a chance, and I'll have a chance tomorrow morning also after them to win Dan and Shay tickets. Mystic Lake Amphitheater, September 13th. You can catch

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1: That's Josh Ross, Cat 98.9, Hate How You Look. It's Chris Allen. Glad to be with you today. Happy Labor Day. Be safe. Zach John King, Cat.

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So if your favorite country song is favorite country song, sounds like you talk, saying everything twice. It's John Morgan.

0: Dan and Shay. September 13th, Mystic Lake Amphitheater. Another concert that kicks from Cat.
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0: It doesn't matter. It's 5 o'clock somewhere.
1: It's always on 5 in Margaritaville, come to think of it.
0: Yeah, I heard that.
1: You've been there, haven't you?
0: Yes, sir.
1: I've seen your boat there.
0: I've been to Margaritaville a few times.
1: All right. Well, that's good.
0: Stumble my way back.
1: Okay. Well, we just want to make sure you can keep it between the navigational beacons.
0: Between the buoys. I got it.
1: All right. Well, it's 5 o'clock. Let's go somewhere.
0: I'm ready. Crank it up.
1: Let's get out of here.
0: I'm gone.
2: 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I'm gone. You're gone. I'm gone. They're gone. We're all gone. Take it. Thank you. You're gone. Eric Church, Vincent Mason after 5. Here's Luke Combs on Cat.

Tab 98.9, I ain't coming back. That's Morgan Wallen and Post Malone. I was going to mix their names up there for a while. 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

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Dan and Shay. September 13th, Mystic Lake Amphitheater. Another concert that kicks from Cat.

Cat 98.9, Carry On. That's Kenny Chesney for you. North Shore Inline Marathon will be here September 18th for the Health Expo down at the deck, and then the 19th in the morning. That's when they start the big marathon from Two Harbors to Duluth. Here's Riley Green.

day, Potts Farm was a place to go. Load the truck up, hit the dirt road. 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Jack and Jim were a few good men. 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And all this small town, he said, she said. 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You better mind your business, man. Watch your mouth. Before I have to knock that loud mouth out. I'm tired of talking, man. Y'all ain't listening. Them old dirt

98.9. That's Dirt Road Anthem from Jason Aldean. Still to come, Luke Bryan, Carrie Underwood, here's Lainey Wilson, Phone Keys Wallet.

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You know, one margarita always leads to two margaritas to... 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Jaded now. 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

Yeah, 98.9 before he cheats. I think that and Independence Day is what I always hear people singing at karaoke nights because they're good songs. 6 o'clock, Luke Combs, Megan Maroney for you. Here's my favorite mobster. It's Stella Lefty, Boston on Cat 98.9.

Cat 98.9, some beautiful things. That's a beautiful thing right there. That's a, when you're in the mob, that should have been done by Stella Lefty. That's a beautiful thing right there. You know what I'm saying to you? Forget about it. Riley Green now, Cat 98.9.

at 98.9. Oh, coming up on the 13th, Dan and Shay will be at Mystic Lake Amphitheater. September 22nd, Casey Musgraves, Target Center. I want to go see that one. I also want to go see Shaboozy in Minneapolis at the Armory. Cat 98.9, Chevy Silverado. Why?

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September 13th, Mystic Lake Amphitheater. Another concert that kicks. From Cat

Yeah, 98.9. I got dirt on my boots. Got dirt on my shoes. 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Those are probably the follow-up songs. Here's Cole Swindell.

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B-Dub checking in. Hope you've had a great Labor Day. You know, we call it the unofficial end of summer, which feels unnecessarily aggressive. Like, summer doesn't technically end for another couple weeks. Let me enjoy my denial. I still have sunscreen. I haven't paid off yet.